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So my kids aren't quite there yet, but they do say there is a sweet spot in age, basically for kiddos, for

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Columbia and Green's greatest hits of the 60s, 70s, and 80s, Oldies 93.5. Make sure to wake up with us tomorrow morning as we continue playing your favorites. I'm Michelle Faye checking out. Have a great rest of your Thursday night. Here's Carole King.

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Oldies 93.5. Well, hold on to your horses here. We've got 105 days left of 2026. Yeah, go ahead and let that soak in.

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1: Well, here we are. The last official weekend of summer is on the way. 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

and Green's greatest hits of the 60s, 70s, and 80s. Oldies 93.5. All right, big shout out to Tyler. Wants to hear some Don Mellencamp. On the way for you, my friend. Thanks so much for hanging out, listening on the iHeartRadio app, in the warehouse with us tonight.

Oldies 93.5. It's a feel good Friday, so you know I love hearing the good, the better, the best news of the week. 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Christina on air, Christina with a K on air.

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Oh, you better believe, as soon as I get off work, I'm doing a grocery run. Mama got to get all the snacks for this weekend, our iHeartRadio Music Festival. 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
1: 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Okay, we've got 43 days left until Halloween and 98 days to Christmas. I'm a little excited.

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1: 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Hold on. I got

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1: Well, it's official. Cyndi Lauper has released a deluxe edition of her monumental sophomore album, True Colors, marking its 40th anniversary. What an icon.

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1: Uh-oh, things aren't looking good for Prince's unreleased tracks called Timeless. 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

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It's a feel-good Friday, so tell me some great news. 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

Breeze, 93.5. Hey, it's Christina. So apparently the Madonna biopic is still on, or at least that's what Julia Garner says. We'll just see. But I still think it's perfect casting, whatever happens.

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Don't forget, our iHeartRadio Music Festival in Las Vegas kicks off tonight. Two nights, one stage, with Benson Boone and BTS, Goo Goo Dolls, and Weezer. Smashing Pumpkins just added, as well as Ciara, Kenny Chesney, Lainey Wilson, Snoop Dogg. I mean, it's a variety of artists. It's going to be a whole lot of fun. 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

0: 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I'm a happy camper. Champagne, and it's National Cheeseburger Day.
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1: Happy Champagne Friday. Meredith, are we ready for news light?
0: Yes. Are you talking about our headlines?
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1: That's crazy.
0: 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Some of the best National Cheeseburger Day deals are McDonald's. 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

0: 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Happy Champagne Friday. And if you're a music fan, here's another reason to celebrate with the bubbly.
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1: Right here on Oldies 93.5. Champagne Friday, National Cheeseburger Day, and we got a great soundtrack for your meal this evening.
0: That's right. The iHeartRadio Music Festival kicks off tonight. 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
1: Attention pet owners. There's a great story here. They did a survey on pet owners that are feeling really guilty when it comes to traveling. Some of the lengths they go to either bring the pet or include the pet or just sometimes not traveling at all. According to this survey, nearly half of us have turned down a chance to take some pretty nice trips because the pet could not come along. And they say 51% of people traveling with their pets, they say it's better going with a pet than in a human. And this is amazing to me because we experience this every time we travel. Of course, road tripping with a pet, it has its own challenges. You got to find those pet-friendly hotels and accommodations, and you have to make more stops around the pet, let him out, find the patch of grass, etc. And we have done this. We've traveled more than 4 hours just so we can drive to the vacation instead of

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0: Yeah, it was fun. And don't forget, one final reminder, Disney Plus, Hulu, from the T-Mobile Arena in Las Vegas. It's our iHeartRadio Music Festival. 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

0: the home of David and Meredith in the morning, Oldies 93.5. Thanks for being here with me, Martha Quinn, on Corny Joke Friday. The comedians are already lining up, but there's room for you. 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

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Guaranteed Human. The music, the moments, the pop culture that defined who we are. And at the heart of it all was Martha Quinn. This is the Martha Quinn Show. Oldies 93.5.

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Have you checked the clock recently? It's after 11 o'clock already. Friday is flying by. Martha Quinn with you. It's starting to get darker earlier. You might already start to feel seasonal blues. Let's talk about how to keep them away in your wellness shot next.

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All these years later, still spinning the magic. The Martha Quinn Show. Columbia Green 60s, 70s, and 80s. 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

Oldies 93.5, Columbia and Green's greatest hits of the 60s, 70s, and 80s. How you doing? Martha Quinn keeping the classics rolling right now. Happy Friday. One of the biggest bands from the MTV years is getting a documentary. It'll be in theaters next year. This band has sold over 20 million albums. 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

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Continuing the rock and roll for you this Friday. It's me, Martha Quinn. Thank you so much for checking out our station. If Blondie was to write this song today, what do you think they would say? Text

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Guaranteed human. The music, the moments, the pop culture that defined who we are. And at the heart of it all was Martha Quinn. This is the Martha Quinn Show. 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

The home of David and Meredith in the morning, Oldies 93.5. The police are keeping your 1 o'clock hour rocking and rolling now. Thank you for being here with me, Martha Quinn. In the next 60 minutes, you're going to hear Simple Minds, Belinda Carlisle, and corny jokes. I'll tell you how to get on the air with your

Oldies 93.5, Columbia and Green's greatest hits of the 60s, 70s, and 80s. How you doing? Happy Fry. Yay. Martha Quinn with you. All day long, every day, we are all about rock and roll. The music you hear rocks. Each morning at about 11:40, you get an update from the world of rock and roll. 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On Fridays, we detour a bit to finish up your work week with laughter. It's Corny Joke Friday.

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Feeling okay today or kind of funny? If you're feeling funny, this is your day. I'm Martha Quinn. It's Corny Joke Friday. Get on the air with your corny joke.

She was the one who introduced the hits we love during her MTV days. And she's still here playing them. The Martha Quinn Show. 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

oldies, 93.5 Columbia and Green's greatest hits of the 60s, 70s, and 80s. I don't know if you have to sleep in bunk beds, but this is a camp I'm Martha Quinn would like to be a camper at. The weekend of November 5th in Los Angeles, the Rock and Roll Fantasy Camp with Counselor Belinda Carlisle.

Columbia and Green's greatest hits of the 60s, 70s, and 80s. Oldies 93.5. Have you noticed it's getting darker earlier? And once we turn the clocks back, November 1st is really going to get darker earlier. Find out how to beat the seasonal blues next. I'm Martha Quinn with REO.

Oldies 93.5. 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Happy Chiropractor Day. I'm Martha Quinn with your

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oldies, 93.5. A few minutes past 3 in America's greatest city. Jeffro on the radio. Absolutely not taking it easy. That isn't even an option, especially on a Friday afternoon. Now, we kick this thing into overdrive and work our way back to a weekend with the Spinners.

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A brand new batch of nominees were just announced for the National Toy Hall of Fame. 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

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Far be it from me to tell you what to do, but the Bee Gees say you should be dancing. Again, that's their suggestion, not mine. I keep those thoughts to myself, especially since I can't dance. I have two left feet and two right feet.

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0: Olivia and Green's greatest hits of the 60s, 70s, and 80s. 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Thanks so much for hanging out. Appreciate you and your calls at 833-RADIO-JT. Natalie, what's doing?
1: I just picked up my beautiful daughter from the train and celebrating her birthday today.
0: Can you still count the years on your fingers and toes?
1: No, she's a big girl now.
0: How old?
1: 23.
0: Well, now, how is it possible, Natalie, that you and your daughter are the exact same age? I don't understand this.
1: Yeah, so it's weird. I know. 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
1: Just past 5 o'clock in America's greatest city. Officially the weekend with Jeffrey T. And a request for Mary.
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0: And that's my private studio line. The number Kaylee called, 833-723-4658. Where are you listening?
2: I'm just now leaving work.
0: So this is later than you're used to.
2: Pretty normal.
0: Oh, okay. So what you said just now, it's like you were stuck there way longer.
2: No, I had a training that I was in, so the training went a little bit longer. So
0: I'm guessing in that training, they never covered getting out of work early, did they?
2: No.
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5: M&M's popped caramel do sound different. Oh no, people are going to be obsessed.
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5: 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Maybe they won't like the crunch.
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5: 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Yellow.
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7: The Nissan Rogue. Pack it. Push it. Rev it. Rip it. Test it. Trust it. Drive it. It can take it. The 2026 Nissan Rogue. Built for all the noise.

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Anything you hear on the show, it's probably in the blog as well. 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

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Save the date, October 23rd. That's when a new Doors album will be out. Curated by Robbie Krieger, John Densmore, and Bruce Botnick. It's a live album from shows in New York, Philly, Pittsburgh, and Detroit. All the way back in 1970. That's right, the Roadhouse Blues.

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Man, there's a lot of music news today. A 50th anniversary Tom Petty box set will be out November 6th. It's called Origins, 1971.

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Columbia and Green's greatest hits of the 60s, 70s, and 80s. Oldies 93.5, a few minutes after 6 in America's greatest city. Jeffrey T on National Cheeseburger Day. Hello. Should have saved that Wendy's story.

0: 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Uh-oh. Here we go again.
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0: 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I won't be there. I'll be at home watching like the rest of the world. Michelle Fay is back next with your 70s and 7. Have yourself a merry little weekend.

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1: 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I hope you're having a great one so far. 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

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Playing your favorites. Thank you so much for having us on. 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

Maine's greatest hits of the 60s, 70s, and 80s, oldies 93.5. As we continue playing your favorites, thank you for having us on, listening through that new and improved iHeartRadio app.